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13: Good morning, Alana McIntyre here with the latest. Bulgaria has won Eurovision, with Delta Goodrum taking out fourth spot for Australia. It's the first time Bulgaria has won the song contest, Dara doing it with a song called Bunga Runga.
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13: That audio courtesy of SBS. It's understood some of the ISIS brides hoping to return to Australia will avoid the de-radicalisation program. At the moment, there are about 21 women and children in a Syrian camp with plans to return to our shores. David Littleproud has told Nine they shouldn't be allowed back at all.
16: These people went over with an ideological view. They've still got one, and the government should be doing everything they can.
13: A toddler is in a critical condition after being struck by a car next to a Melbourne playground. The little girl was hit by a vehicle as it was reversing at Deer Park yesterday. Beaches around WA's Rottnest Island are open today after a man was killed by a great white shark. A 38-year-old had been spearfishing with his friends at Horseshoe Reef when he was attacked by the 4-metre shark yesterday. A public bus has crashed into a tree after being targeted by a group of e-bike riders on the Gold Coast. The group apparently throwing items at the bus. Thankfully, no one was seriously hurt. There are reports there are about 4 people on board at the time. And doctors are warning people not to use black market peptides as hospitals see a spike in severe illness.
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1: Let's take a look at the three-day forecast for Launceston.

0: Rochdale in the northeast, a possible shower today and 17. Falling to 10 tonight, a possible shower and 17 tomorrow. Tuesday, rain and 16. For St Helens in the east coast, mostly cloudy and a top of 20. 11 overnight, a clearing shower tomorrow and 19. And on Tuesday, rain and 18. Bit of a wet start to the working week. 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

0: on LAFM and 7SD, Take On Me from AHA, and Dido, She's Raising the White Flag. Good morning, BJ with you today. I hope your Sunday is travelling well. What have you got on this week? A few family gatherings, perhaps, or a special party, a celebration or two? I'd love to hear about them this week on Brekkie with BJ. In fact, I'd love you to get them to me so I can do something about it on the air. 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And you just need to give me some details, who, what, when, where, why, all that sort of stuff. And we will put you, one, we'll put the celebration on the air, but two, you'll be in a weekly prize draw for a $100 gift voucher to Country Club Tasmania, a restaurant and dining and bar voucher. 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Up next, we have plenty of music to keep you company this morning. Daddy Cool and Tonic are on the way.
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0: Fabulous classic Simon and Garfunkel for us this morning on LAFM and 7SD and The Boxer. BJ with you this morning. How's the weekend travelling? Have you been out doing a bit of local sport, taking the kids around to their footy, their netball and the like? Well, we've got just the thing that I want to share with you at the moment. Macca's Good Sport Award. Now, this is with the Water Boys, Mitch and Xavier. 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Nominate someone who is a good sport. And you never know, it could be the Water Boys giving them a pat on the back with $100 to spend at Intersport. Nice. 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Tell us about someone who is a good sport that is involved in local sport. 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We have got Duran Duran and Aussie legend Billy Thorpe coming your way next.
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Happy Sunday morning. BJ with you today on LAFM and 7SD. And I hope you're having a very lazy, enjoyable Sunday morning at that. We'll have a look at news, sport and weather in a moment for you. Then it's back into the music. We will take you back to the 70s. Gosh, that makes me smile, that song. Off to the 80s. That's the power of love. Love me a bit of Huey Lewis, and into the 90s.

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9: Hi there, Alana McIntyre here with the latest. Delta Goodrum may not have delivered Australia's very first Eurovision win, but she has done Australia proud in Vienna. The 41-year-old finished fourth overall with a stunning performance of Eclipse, after Bulgaria took out the top prize with this track called Bungarunga. Dara winning both the audience and jury vote, claiming the prize for Bulgaria for the very first time. In other news, a man has been charged with murder in Queensland as police investigate the sudden death of a man near Bundaberg. Crews were called to a property about 2 kilometres north of Bundaberg on Friday night, and they found the 42-year-old unconscious and not breathing. Beaches on Rottnest Island will be open today after a fatal shark attack. A group of friends have been left traumatised after their 38-year-old mate was mauled by a great white while spearfishing at Horseshoe Reef. His friends got him out of the water, rushed him to shore by boat, and then paramedics performed CPR at a jetty, but the man could not be revived. There's a warning today about illegal peptides. GPs have told the Herald Sun several young Australians have had severe reactions, needing skin grafts on their face and some even having their fingers amputated because of infection. And a severe thunderstorm has smashed South Australia overnight, causing flash flooding. All that rain is now making its way through Western Victoria.
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9: In AFL, Melbourne defeated Hawthorn by 39 points, climbing into the fifth spot on the ladder. Hawks coach Sam Mitchell says the Demons were just too good.
11: We got outworked. I mean, they'd been playing some really good footy and I thought they were really... Melbourne played really well, but we sort of pride ourselves on our work rate, and we got a lesson.
9: The Blues have claimed their first win since round one under interim coach Josh Fraser, Carlton defeating the Western Bulldogs by 12 points.
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1: LAFM's three-day forecast.
0: Let's take a look at the three-day forecast for Launceston. A possible shower today, a top of 19 degrees. Dropping to 10 tonight, possible showers and 19 tomorrow. Tuesday, rain and 18. For Scottsdale in the northeast, a possible shower today and 17. Falling to 10 tonight, a possible shower and 17 tomorrow. Tuesday, rain and 16. For St Helens in the east coast, mostly cloudy and a top of 20. 11 overnight, a clearing shower tomorrow and 19. And on Tuesday, rain and 18. Bit of a wet start to the working week. 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

0: Tears for Fears and Everybody Wants to Rule the World. Meh. Yeah, they can have it. I'm quite happy down here in Tassie. It's nice to be on the opposite side of the planet as to where all the fussing and fighting is going on, isn't it? BJ with you this morning on LAFM and 7SD. And if you're looking for something that's a bit of fun today that doesn't involve any fussing and fighting, what about the Evandale Market? That's on right now through until about 1:30 and it's on at Falls Park on Logan Road. Lots of stalls and produce and secondhand books. You can always thumb through those and food vans. Might be a couple of crates of records to thumb through. General bric-a-brac and lots of local crafts as well. Oh, and over at Evandale Light Rail at Morven Park, the Lightstream train should be going as well. So plenty to do out that way. Up next, the music keeps rolling out at LAFM and 7SD. We've got Akadaka and Eric Carmen.
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0: There you go, the Doobies taking it to the streets this morning on LAFM and 7SD. BJ with you today, back on deck tomorrow with our weekday brekkie program, of course. And every weekday morning around about 10 past eight, I'd love you to be a part of it with all the special celebrations that you have throughout the year. 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We'll do those shout outs each weekday morning, and at the end of each week, we'll put everyone's name in the hat to come out with one lucky winner of a $100 Country Club voucher, so you too can discover Country Club Tasmania's restaurants and bars, whether it's Bolter's Grill Pizzeria, Links or Terrace Kitchen. $100 to spend on hospitality. Not bad, not bad at all. So be amongst it. 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Let's give them a bit of love on the airwaves. And you can do it this morning if you like. 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Up next, we'll keep the music rolling for you. 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

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It's nearly midday. BJ with you today. I hope you're having a very relaxed sort of a Sunday. We're going to see what we can do about keeping things rolling along musically for you after 12. We've got one chart hit after another, beginning with the Eagles. A little bit of fun with Rupert Holmes. Yeah.

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9: Hi there, Alana McIntyre here with the latest. Delta Goodrum has done Australia proud, taking out fourth spot with a dazzling, powerful performance at Eurovision. Israel came in second and Bulgaria shocked nearly everyone, taking out the top spot for the first time with this dance track. Singer Dara taking to Instagram to say the song is about an ancient Bulgarian ritual performance to scare away evil. Jim Chalmers says the Albanese government's plan to change negative gearing and capital gains tax will bring in billions over the next decade. When asked about how Australians saving and trying to invest in shares to buy a home will be affected by the changes, the Treasurer told ABC's insiders it's about rebalancing things.
10: Really big mistake was made in 1999, and it introduced this massive distortion in the way that Australians invest in our economy. It made fixed housing much more attractive, and it made other kinds of investment less attractive. So by taking that distortion out of the system, it is a fairer, more neutral treatment of investment.
9: Beaches around WA's Rottnest Island are open after a 38-year-old was killed by a great white shark. A public bus has crashed into a tree on the Gold Coast after being targeted by a group of e-bike riders. And doctors are warning people not to use black market peptides as hospitals see a spike in severe illness.
11: Catch Western Bulldogs Premiership hero Tom Liberatore.
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14: LAFM's three-day forecast.
0: Let's take a look at the three-day forecast for Launceston. A possible shower today, a top of 19 degrees. Dropping to 10 tonight, possible showers and 19 tomorrow. Tuesday, rain and 18. For Scottsdale in the northeast, a possible shower today and 17. Falling to 10 tonight, a possible shower and 17 tomorrow. Tuesday, rain and 16. For St Helens in the east coast, mostly cloudy and a top of 20. 11 overnight, a clearing shower tomorrow and 19. And on Tuesday, rain and 18. Bit of a wet start to the working week. 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

0: getting the Black Hearts. I love rock and roll and Savage Garden, To the Moon and Back on LAFM and 7SD. Thinking of Savage Gardens, we've been a bit lucky thus far this winter. We really haven't been hit with too many storms as yet, but you know they're only just around the corner, aren't they? So today might be a good day to get ready for the winter months, get out and have a look at the yard and clear up the outdoor areas, get rid of the leaves and branches and have a look at the downpipes and drains, get them cleaned and check over the trees in the backyard, make sure the branches are in good nick and nothing is sort of hanging there ready to fall. If you're looking for some ideas on what to do around the backyard to be storm ready this winter, get onto the SES website, ses.tas.gov.au, plan, prepare. There is plenty of info there, plenty of ideas of what you can do around the home to make things a little safer for you these winter months and a little less frantic if and when those storms finally do hit. Up next, the music will keep rolling out for you this morning, or actually this afternoon, I should say. We've got Robbie Williams and Whitesnake on the way.
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2: Good morning, I'm Britt Aylin. An estimated extra 20,000 Bulkville GP appointments are expected to open up for residents of the Meander Valley. Three pre-polling stations are open this week ahead of Saturday's Legislative Council election.
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2: 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Search of the car reportedly uncovered a significant quantity of drugs, cash and ammunition.
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0: Yes, build me up, Buttercup. The new foundations this afternoon on LAFM and 7SD. G'day, BJ, with you today. And this May and June, we want to be spreading a little Lonnie love, celebrating local businesses that help make Lonnie what it is. Now, every Friday morning on Brekkie with BJ, we'll be doing shout-outs for local businesses that are really just making the whole retail experience going into the city and shopping fabulous. We've got our little Love Lonnie Passport participating businesses, of which there are more than 100 getting involved. We want to invite you to hop in and check them out as well. And if you make a purchase from a participating business, get on to launceston central.com.au and make sure you register those purchases, because there's weekly prizes worth hundreds and hundreds of dollars. And then there is the major grand prize that someone gets to take home at the end of June, $2,500 worth of local shopping. All thanks to Launceston Central. It's about supporting local and sharing the love and shopping in Lonnie this May and June. Up next, we'll keep the music rolling for you. That's something we love equally as much. We've got Paul Young and Billy Joel coming your way next.
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Happy Sunday, Arvo. BJ with you today on LAFM and 7SD. We've got a very pleasant afternoon ahead together. We've got some great music lined up for you after our new sport and weather update. We'll take you back to the 70s with Little Leo. You make me feel like dancing. I wanna dance the night away. You make me feel like dancing. Oh, I just love the fact you lives in Australia now. We'll be off to the 80s with Simple Minds. Don't you forget about me. Don't. And Guns N' Roses, Tackle a Classic.

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9: I'm John Fabris. Conjecture builds on America re-engaging military strikes on Iran as long-term peace negotiations hit a wall. Defence expert Professor David Darroch expressing surprise President Trump's held back for so long.
10: There's just too many Iranian demands and red lines that they can't be overcome by negotiations. I think the return to conflict is inevitable.
9: Rain and thunderstorms hammered parts of South Australia overnight. Renmark in the Riverland recording 45 mils in 24 hours. Commuters in New York are dealing with marathon transport nightmares due to 3,500 Long Island rail workers striking for the first time in 32 years. And Delta Goodrum's show-stopping appearance at Eurovision clinched the Aussie star fourth place as fans voted in Bulgaria to win. Our PM reflecting on Delta's magical performance.
11: Delta Goodrum is someone who can be very, very proud of her efforts, and all Australians are proud of Delta. Well done.
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13: Fremantle chasing an equal club record, 9 wins in a row as it resumes AFL action against Essendon at the MCG. Dockers coach Justin Longmuir isn't concerned about the streak, but says his squad has evolved this season.
14: Being of the belief you don't want to be too one-dimensional as a club or as a team, so we need to be able to move the ball in different ways, you need to be able to defend different modes of ball movement.
13: St Kilda and Richmond in action at Marvel Stadium, while West Coast and GWS wrap up round 10 in Perth. Carlton upset Western Bulldogs by 12 points in its first game since the departure of coach Michael Voss. The D's and Crows winners in yesterday's other encounters. And a fitting farewell for Sam Kerr in her final game for Chelsea in the Women's Super League, sealing the match winner over Manchester United. The Aussie also drew level as the club's all-time leading goal scorer.
15: Oh, brilliant! Absolutely brilliant! What a finish and what a milestone! Chelsea goal number 116 for the great Sam Kerr. She's level with Frank Kirby.
13: on Stan Sport. That's Sport. I'm Harrison Preeb.
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8: LAFM's three-day forecast.
16: Let's take a look at the three-day forecast for Launceston. A possible shower today, top of 19 degrees. Dropping to 10 tonight, possible showers and 19 tomorrow. Tuesday, rain and 18. For Scottsdale in the northeast, a possible shower today and 17. Falling to 10 tonight, a possible shower and 17 tomorrow. Tuesday, rain and 16. For St Helens in the east coast, mostly cloudy and a top of 20. 11 overnight, a clearing shower tomorrow and 19. And on Tuesday, rain and 18. Bit of a wet start to the working week. 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

0: On LAFM and 7SD, she's an easy lover. The two Phils, Collins and Bailey, for us this afternoon. And Leo Sayer, he always makes you feel like dancing, doesn't he? BJ with you this afternoon. And if you're looking for something to do, here we go. Village Cinema, of course, they've always got some good movies for you on a Sunday. And what's to come this afternoon? A new one from Guy Ritchie, In the Grey, that's on at... Well, it starts actually in the next few minutes, so get your skates on if you want to see that one. Plenty of sessions of Michael, 4 o'clock, 6.15 and 9 o'clock later today. Mortal Kombat on at 3.40. Devil's Wears Prada, the next session is at 3.50. And The Sheep Detectives, that fabulous Hugh Jackman film. That one is going to be on at 3.20 this afternoon. Plenty of entertainment over at Village. 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Up next, the music keeps rolling out on LAFM and 7SD. We've got Bobby Seger and the Silver Bullet Band and Maxi Pro.
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0: Load up the rubber bullets. It's 10cc for you this afternoon on LAFM and 7SD. G'day, BJ with you. I've got some info for you that I reckon you might be able to do something with, particularly if you reckon you've got some good sports in the family. Does anyone play sport in the family? Anyone that you'd like to organise a bit of a shout out to, or maybe someone you play sport with on a weekend? We have got the Macca's Good Sport Award. Now, this is handed out by the Water Boys, Mitch and Zay. They present our Tassie Sports Show every Saturday morning, and they want to know about your local good sports with the McDonald's Good Sport Award. It could be mum or dad driving you to and from the training sessions and the games. It could be a coach. It could be a fantastic teammate. 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Nominate them. Who's a good sport? Who deserves it? And the Water Boys could be giving them a big pat on the back with $100 to spend at Intersport. What a nice present that would be. 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

0: on LAFM and 7SD BJ with you this afternoon. And that about wraps it up for me, I think. Time to head off home do a load of washing or to get ready for the week ahead. Do join me tomorrow morning, bright and early from 6. Bricky with BJ. We'll have lots of goodies for you, lots of fun, and we'll chat to lots of interesting people around the traps as well. Coming up after 2, I've organised a whole bunch of good music for you. We've got John Lennon coming your way.
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15: I'm John Fabris. The suspicious death of a 44-year-old man in Sydney's northwest overnight's under investigation. Police headed to a Castle Hill unit complex around 20 to 3 this morning, finding the man with injuries. Queensland state by-election will see Labor retain the North Brisbane electorate of Stafford. However, Premier David Crisafulli's buoyed by a 4% swing to his LNP government.
16: For me, it says a message to us to keep going and keep working on the
9: things that we're working on.
11: A man accused of biting a flight attendant on an international service from Melbourne to Dallas has been banned from flying Qantas. The plane diverted to Tahiti to allow for his removal. And Eurovision's fan vote tipped other nations ahead of Australia's Delta Goodrum, who's placed fourth in the song contest. Our star acknowledging the support back home.
16: I just want to say thank you, thank you, thank you. I am so overwhelmed with the love and the getting ups in the mornings, all the videos that I have seen.
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19: LAFM's three-day forecast.
0: Taking a look this afternoon at our three-day forecast. We should get to 19 for Launceston today, maybe a shower or two about. Dropping to 10 tonight, a possible shower and 19 tomorrow. And Tuesday, rain and 18. For Scottsdale and the northeast, 17 is the forecast top with a possible shower this afternoon. 10 overnight, possible showers and 17 tomorrow. And Tuesday, rain and 16. And for St Helens and the east coast, a bit of a cloudy one today, a top of 20. 11 overnight, a clearing shower and 19 tomorrow. And Tuesday, rain and 18. 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
1: What else? 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
9: I'm John Fabris, father of two. Stephen Matabone's been identified as the Perth man killed by a shark off Rottnest Island yesterday. The 38-year-old had been spearfishing with friends. This person remains undeterred at entering the water in the area.
10: It won't stop me. There's a lot of other things that I could do where there's dangers and risks and stuff that, you know, you're talking to the wrong person because I'll do it anyway.
9: 4,000 police officers have largely managed to keep the peace as tens of thousands of demonstrators march through London. These unite the Kingdom supporters voicing a stand against mass immigration.
11: I want England to be England. And also I want the boats to stop.
12: And I'm all for my country and, like, look after local people first.
9: And Delta Goodrum's winning widespread accolades for her scintillating performance at Eurovision, Bulgaria securing the votes for first place, our Aussie star placing fourth.
13: I felt the country with me, and all I wanted to do was do my very best and feel that it was a great day, and that's all I could do at the end of the day.
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15: To the third term at the MCG, where at last check, Fremantle is cruising by 63 points over Essendon. Across town at Marvel Stadium, St Kilda and Richmond are about to do battle. The Tigers have named debutante Noah Roberts-Thompson. Coach Adamuse says the 19-year-old has some silky skills.
16: He's a highly talented little forward, so he can come up to stoppage and help out. He played midfield at VFL last week. Left footer knocking on the door early in the season. Last week he played really well.
15: Well, the informed Demons have moved up to fifth on the table following their 39-point upset over Hawthorn. Defender Colton Tolstrup has told Seven that coach Stephen King has changed the energy at the club.
17: A lot more freedom. You know, players can do what they want, and we have our structures and things like that. But, he, you know, he says, you know, we see the game, we're out there playing it. Just play what the game gives us, and doesn't want to overload us with too much information.
15: Alina Svitolina clinching the Italian Open with a 6-4, 6-7, 6-2 win over American Coco Gauff. And Alex Marquez has won the MotoGP sprint race in Catalonia. Aussie Jack Miller finishing in 16th. That's sport. I'm Harrison Preve.
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1: LAFM's three-day forecast.
18: Taking a look this afternoon at our three-day forecast. We should get to 19 for Launceston today, maybe a shower or two about. Dropping to 10 tonight, a possible shower and 19 tomorrow. And Tuesday, rain and 18. For Scottsdale and the northeast, 17 is the forecast top with a possible shower this afternoon. 10 overnight, possible showers and 17 tomorrow. And Tuesday, rain and 16. And for St Helens and the east coast, a bit of a cloudy one today, a top of 20. 11 overnight, a clearing shower and 19 tomorrow. And Tuesday, rain and 18. 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
1: Good morning, I'm Britt Aylin. An estimated extra 20,000 Bulkville GP appointments are expected to open up for residents of the Meander Valley. Three pre-polling stations are open this week ahead of Saturday's Legislative Council election.
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9: I'm John Fabris. Perth Stephen Matabone's been named as the 38-year-old man killed by a shark off Rottnest Island. The dad of two was bitten on the leg while spearfishing yesterday with three friends at Horseshoe Reef. A presumption America's about to return to military strikes on Iran's gaining traction as Donald Trump's China visit didn't produce ground towards a long-term peace deal. Defence expert Professor David DeRoche was asked if the US president's likely to pull the trigger.
10: I think he will. Quite frankly, I'm surprised we haven't seen it already.
9: Pro-Palestine and anti-immigration rallies have seen massive demonstration marches in London. This Unite the Kingdom supporter summing up their message.
11: Too much migration is causing a lot of problems, upsetting a delicate balance.
9: And Bulgaria's won Eurovision with the song Bangaranga. Aussie star Delta Goodrum finishing fourth with her performance of Eclipse.
12: I'm so proud. I hope everyone feels the same. We're up against some strong songs, you know, Bangarangas.
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8: LAFM's three-day forecast.
15: Taking a look this afternoon at our three-day forecast, we should get to 19 for Launceston today, maybe a shower or two about, dropping to 10 tonight, a possible shower and 19 tomorrow, and Tuesday, rain and 18. For Scottsdale and the northeast, 17 is the forecast top with a possible shower this afternoon, 10 overnight, possible showers and 17 tomorrow, and Tuesday, rain and 16. And for St Helens and the east coast, a bit of a cloudy one today, a top of 20, 11 overnight, a clearing shower and 19 tomorrow, and Tuesday, rain and 18. 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
12: I'm John Fabris. The 38-year-old killed by a shark off Rottnest Island yesterday while spearfishing has been identified as Perth man Stephen Mataboni. He leaves behind a wife and their two young daughters. Conjecture ramps up on America re-engaging military strikes on Iran as long-term peace negotiations hit a wall. Defence expert Professor David DeRoche expressing surprise President Trump's held back for so long.
13: There's just too many Iranian demands and red lines that they can't be overcome by negotiations. I think the return to conflict is inevitable.
12: Commuters in New York are dealing with transport nightmares due to 3,500 Long Island rail workers striking for the first time in 32 years. And Delta Goodrum's show-stopping appearance at Eurovision clinched the Aussie star fourth place. Our PM reflecting on Delta's performance.
14: Delta Goodrum is someone who can be very, very proud of her efforts. And all Australians are proud of Delta. Well done.
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15: AFL, where Fremantle thrash Essendon 104-61 to equal the club's record of 9 wins in a row. Patrick Voss defusing the Bombers with 5 goals at the MCG.
16: I don't know. It's funny that it works out that way. It's a great ground. Yeah, I don't know. Maybe a few more family and friends here. So, it's good fun.
15: They're on Fox Footy. St Kilda leads Richmond by 26 points a short time ago in the third term. Tigers defender Jaden Short providing an assessment of the first half.
17: They had us around the contest. I mean, it's
5: sort of hard first quarter, 22-3 inside 50s. We're sort of not going to be much chance doing that. I mean, the boys keep fighting, and we're going to hopefully step in this quarter and get it back.
15: Speaking on 7, round 10 to wrap up in the West, where the Eagles meet the Giants. In Super Netball, Adelaide Thunderbirds are leading Melbourne Mavericks by 9 in the third quarter. Earlier, New South Wales Swifts notching a 63-57 win over West Coast Fever. And Cam Smith and Minwoo Lee tied for 11th at 2-under, heading into the final round at the PGA Championship in the US. The Aussie pair are 4 shots off the pace. That's sport, I'm Harrison Preeve.
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6: Taking a look this afternoon at our 3-day forecast, we should get to 19 for Launceston today, maybe a shower or two about, dropping to 10 tonight, a possible shower and 19 tomorrow, and Tuesday, rain and 18. For Scottsdale and the northeast, 17 is the forecast top with a possible shower this afternoon, 10 overnight, possible showers and 17 tomorrow, and Tuesday, rain and 16. And for St Helens and the east coast, a bit of a cloudy one today, a top of 20, 11 overnight, a clearing shower and 19 tomorrow, and Tuesday, rain and 18. 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
1: Good morning, I'm Britt Aylin. An estimated extra 20,000 Bulkville GP appointments are expected to open up for residents of the Meander Valley. Three pre-polling stations are open this week ahead of Saturday's Legislative Council election.
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1: Good morning, I'm Britt Aylin. An estimated extra 20,000 Bulkville GP appointments are expected to open up for residents of the Meander Valley. Three pre-polling stations are open this week ahead of Saturday's Legislative Council election.
0: Delivering the local stories from the local voices that you simply can't get anywhere else.
1: The state government confirming our local storage capacity has increased. Search of the car reportedly uncovered a significant quantity of drugs, cash and ammunition.
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1: What else do we have? 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You played Cluedo when you were, who killed Professor whoever in the dining room with the candlesticks.
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And here's the bonus. Every celebration shout-out goes

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1: Good morning, I'm Britt Aylin. An estimated extra 20,000 Bulkville GP appointments are expected to open up for residents of the Meander Valley. Three pre-polling stations are open this week ahead of Saturday's Legislative Council election.
0: Delivering the local stories from the local voices that you simply can't get anywhere else.
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9: Good morning, I'm Ebony Ablett. In your national news this morning, a federal budget backlash, Angus Taylor, now the preferred Prime Minister. But first, your local news. Investigators are today expecting to learn the cause of death for a woman found deceased at a home in the Hobart suburb of Newtown at the weekend, with an autopsy to take place this morning. A crime scene was declared at the home on Saturday afternoon after the woman, believed to be in her 60s, was located by a visitor to the address. Police believe she may have been dead for several weeks. A man in his 50s, thought to have shared the home with a woman, has been arrested, but no charges have been laid at this stage. 1,000 new homes have been unlocked for Tasmania, but they'll all be in the state's south. The Prime Minister making a flying visit to announce land at an army base near Glenorchy will be turned into residential land with community infrastructure and green spaces. The Premier joined Anthony Albanese to outline the long-term plans.
10: Thank you, Prime Minister. I'm very pleased to be able to advocate on behalf of Tasmanians to increase the housing supply, in this case Dowson Point, but also in combination with the federal incentives that quite clearly are in the recent budget.
9: Jeremy Rockliffe there. Still no word on what will occur with other defence assets listed for divestment across the north, the northeast and the northwest of the state. And locals are being encouraged to take part in this year's Walk Safely to School Day, with sign-ups now open. The initiative gets underway this Friday for the 27th year, highlighting the benefits for children's health and education around crossing roads safely.
11: When people actually do it, many of them say, why aren't we doing this every day? And that's the aim. Let's get kids happy and healthy.
9: Pedestrian Council CEO Harold Scrooby there. Several schools across our area are taking part, some even with a special breakfast for the occasion. Check with your local school if you're not too sure. Your look at the day's national news and a look at the day's sport coming up for you next.
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12: Morning, I'm Phoebe Humphrey. The government's copping backlash over its budget and the broken housing tax announced last Tuesday. Today's news poll shows 52% of voters expect to be worse off as a result of it, while a Resolve poll shows Angus Taylor is now the preferred PM. However, Anthony Albanese is standing by the changes to negative gearing and the capital gains tax.
13: We've changed our position. We've said that very clearly. But we've changed our position for the right reasons.
12: Donald Trump has warned Iran that the clock is ticking as peace progress stalls. The US president has taken to Truth Social, declaring Tehran better get moving or there won't be anything left of them. The Aussies and Kiwi quarantining in Perth after being on board the cruise ship at the centre of the hantavirus outbreak continued to test negative to the disease. The group of six have received their blood test results, but they'll stay in isolation for 3 weeks. And an Ebola outbreak in Congo and Uganda has been declared a global health emergency by the World Health Organization. More than 80 people have died.
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14: In sport, Fremantle's defused the Bombers by 43 points at the MCG to equal the club's record of 9 straight wins. But the milestone failed to rate a mention in Justin Longmuir's post-match address to players. Here he was focusing on improvement.
15: We've set our season up well, some really good footy, but we're playing a little bit inconsistent, so we know we've got work to do, but we need to make sure that we value what we are doing and the good footy we are playing. Yeah, we're trying to bring the floor up a little bit.
14: And Yannick Sinner's now a career Golden Masters champion. He's become the second man in ATP history to win all 9 Masters 1000 titles, joining Novak Djokovic. Sinner completed the set after defeating Casper Ruud to win the Rome title.
16: Perfect tennis from both of us, but I'm really, really happy. Incredible last 2.5 months.
14: With the latest in news and sport, I'm Brett Aylin.
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17: Good morning. Just a little foggy to kickstart your Monday. Otherwise, travelling well on all the major arterials at this stage. The Bass Highway, no dramas from Westbury through Travellers Rest and onto Bathurst Street in the city. Looking good on the East and West Tamars. 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I'm Andy. More traffic soon on LAFM.
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0: LAFM's 3-day forecast.
3: And a very good morning to you. And looking at our forecast, beginning with Launceston, a clearing shower, top of 19, 6 overnight, and then a bit of a foggy start, then sunshine and 18 tomorrow. Wednesday, mostly sunny and a top of 17. For Scottsdale and the northeast, fog then sunny and 17, 6 overnight, cloudy and 16 tomorrow. Wednesday, mostly sunny and 16. For St Helens and the east coast, a possible shower today, 19 expected, 8 overnight, mostly cloudy. Cloudy and 19 tomorrow, and Wednesday mostly sunny and 18. 14 degrees in Launceston right now, 13 in Scottsdale, 14 in St Helens. 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
3: 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Good morning. Why confidence and leadership don't always arrive together? We'll look at the Tasmanian Leaders Program today. Also, classic comedy Chaos is back in today's Screen Test. Plus, we'll take a look at what's going on with the illegal tobacco industry, which is plaguing everyone from business to government and incomes associated with that right across the country. That's all this morning on Brekkie with BJ. It's Joan Armour Trading. 7 minutes past 6 on LAFM and 7SD.

0: LAFM and 7SD, George Michael enjoying a little freedom this morning. Did a little shopping over the weekend, treated myself, decided I had to put my money where my mouth was with the Love Lonnie Passport competition, Shop Local. So I went out and did a little shopping on Saturday, and I had a fine time doing it. Went to Hope and Me in Quadrant Mall. And picked up some gorgeous items for the home and beautiful scents to spray around and all that sort of stuff. And then over to Inspire, you and your home, in the old Brisbane Street Arcade, where I caught up with Lana and bought myself a fabulous new leather handbag and a gorgeous little pin. So I've got my entries in for the competition run by Launceston Central. Weekly prizes to be won. Last week it was about $400 worth of men's gear, and I'm not quite sure what's up for grabs this week, but we'll find out in the next couple of days. It's been an absolute cracker of a start to the competition, and all working towards $2,500 in local shopping as the main prize. But nice and busy around town, actually, on Saturday. It was good to see, and of course, the one thing that we can all do for the economy is spend our dollars locally. Keep it at least local, or at least Australian if we can't stay local. So launcestoncentral.com.au for more info on the Love Lonnie Passport. I put my two entries in, see how I go with those, but I'll certainly have more entries in coming weeks to pop in as well and celebrate our local businesses, because they do certainly help to make our city and our state exactly what it is. 16 minutes past six, we'll take a look at what's been making news overnight and over the weekend in around about 6 or 7 minutes from now.
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Surely is. ELO on LAFM and 7SD. It's a living thing, BJ Fabricchi, with you this morning. Thanks to 40 Winks Launceston, get the best night's sleep at the very best prices. A little bit later this morning, we'll hop into our shout-outs, our special celebrations of the day. Here we are on Monday, the 18th of May. We want to know about anything special that deserves a bit of a on-the-air shout-out. Could be a new job. It could be a major purchase, maybe a new car, first time ever buying a new car, or maybe your first time ever buying an electric car. Something special to you, new job, new house, birthdays and anniversaries and engagements. 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
0: All right, let's have a little look in today's paper. Yes, we're all about in the Examiner. New cafe solves coffee lover's complaint. Hello to Eliza and Connell. They came in last Friday and a bit of a chat with us about their new cafe tumble just across the way from LAFM, and quite rightly pointing out there's not a lot of really for-purpose coffee shops open at 4 o'clock in the afternoon. So they're going to start early and they're going to go right through the day. So if you're looking for a decent coffee late in the day, you might want to give them a koi in York Street. Hopping over to the Mercury, housing boost, Albo and Rocky join forces on the city's new suburb, 1,000 homes planned. This is army land at Glenorchy's Dowsing Point, and it could be redeveloped into up to 1,000 homes. This is under a state-federal deal announced by the Prime Minister and also the Premier. And while the state housing bodies welcome the news, RSL Tasmania says they were blindsided by the closed-door process. So more on that in today's Mercury. Having a little look at what else is making news, the United Arab Emirates are investigating a drone strike into Israel at the moment. Having a little look at that, and also making news, another drone strike on Moscow is entirely justified, says Volodymyr Zelensky. He claims responsibility for the attacks that resulted in the deaths, I think, of 4 Russians, this particular attack, and says it was in retaliation to Russia's bombardment of Kiev. Also making news, a news poll has suggested that the wider Australian public is not very keen on Labor's budget, labelling it the worst in decades, worst since 1993, with the majority of voters. So that goes back to another very well-known treasurer of this country, the Paul Keating era. So it's a bit of a taste of what's making news this morning. And we've got more news next on LAFM and 7SD.
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16: Good morning, I'm Ebony Applett. A home in Hobart's northern suburbs remains a crime scene this morning after the discovery of a woman's body at the weekend. Police believe the woman may have been deceased for several weeks. She's not been formally identified but is thought to be a resident of the Newtown property, aged in her 60s. Her cause of death to be determined in an autopsy scheduled for this morning. A man in his 50s has been arrested in relation to the matter but is yet to be charged. 31 hectares of land in Hobart's northern suburbs, currently occupied by the Dewar Defence Barracks, are set to be developed into housing, open spaces and community infrastructure. Social and affordable housing will form part of the project, the Prime Minister nailing down broad plans alongside our Premier.
17: We're working as well with the local council to make sure the three levels of government working together in the interests of Tasmanians. This transformation could result in up to 1,000 new homes.
16: The news comes following the Defence Estate Audit, which led to the announcement earlier this year several defence properties across the country will leave its portfolio. Meningococcal B vaccines will be made free next financial year for families, offering early protection for infants from 6 weeks old up to 2 years of age. The state government's latest budget preview announcement will cost $4 million, but is expected to save families hundreds of dollars. Symptoms of the disease can include rash, severe headache, fever, confusion and muscle pain. Babies and infants can be unsettled, drowsy and not feed. Anyone who's concerned should seek emergency medical treatment. And checking your local sport now, it was back-to-back wins for the Northern Force women's side on the weekend, hitting their stride with two NBL 1 home games. A team effort leading to a one-point upset over Diamond Valley in Ulverston on Friday night. Nikki Parker leading with 24 points, Becky with 23 and Keely Froling with 19, before a 98-83 win over the Dandenong Rangers at Elphin on Saturday, led with a double-double of 32 points and 11 rebounds from Keely Froling. Your look at the day's national news and your sport check are next.
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19: Morning, I'm Phoebe Humphrey. Voters are punishing the government over its budget and the broken housing tax promises in it. Today's news poll shows 52% of voters expect to be worse off as a result of the changes, while a Resolve poll shows Angus Taylor is now the preferred PM. Good news for the Aussies and Kiwi who are quarantining in Perth after being on board the cruise ship at the centre of a hantavirus outbreak. The groups all returned negative blood tests, but they'll still remain in isolation until next month. The mastermind behind Melbourne's bar wars is reportedly living in a concrete bunker in Iraq. News Corp reports he's known as the Ghost and coordinates the firebombings through encrypted messages. And health organisations are questioning who's benefiting from tobacco tax cuts. A second day of hearings get underway today on Australia's illicit tobacco trade. Cancer Council CEO Jacinta Redden says big tobacco is exploiting concerns about the black market.
11: Tobacco still costs 66 lives a day, and we're calling out the need to not unwind the life-saving measures that have been in place.
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23: In sport, Brad Scott has blasted the Bombers' horror start in their 104-61 loss to Frio at the MCG. The Dockers slammed through five of the first six goals, the Dons taking around an hour to kick their second in the third quarter.
24: So it wasn't the first half, it was the first quarter in my view. Our contest was poor as I've seen it. After that, you know, you go from numbers like looking like minus 8 a ground ball to plus 18 for the rest of the game. So the way we started the game was just nowhere near at the level it needs to be.
23: And in the English Premier League this morning, West Ham remains in the relegation zone after losing to Newcastle 3-1. Elsewhere, Leeds down to Brighton 1-0. Sunderland 3-1 winners over Everton. And Brentford and Crystal Palace played out a 2-2 draw. That is the latest in news and sport. I'm Britt Aylin.
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25: We've got low clouds hanging around this morning, but looking good on the roads for your Monday. Hobart Road is moving well in both directions in Kings Meadows, and the Bass Highway also moving nicely onto the Bentland Highway and into the city. All other majors are travelling well. Are running late, were you? That's no excuse. When you're driving in a school zone, follow signs, slow down, and prepare to stop at crossings. Grow up, there's no excuse in a school zone. I'm Andy. More traffic soon on LAFM.
18: 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LAFM's three-day forecast.
0: All right, let's see what we've got. For Launceston today, a clearing shower, a top of 19, dropping to 6 tonight. A bit of fog first thing, then a sunny day in 18 tomorrow, and Wednesday mostly sunny in 17. For Scottsdale in the northeast, fog then sunny in 17 today, 6 overnight, mostly cloudy in 16 tomorrow, Wednesday mostly sunny in 16. For St Helens in the east coast, a possible shower in 19 today, 8 overnight, mostly cloudy in 19 tomorrow, and Wednesday, mostly sunny and a top of 18. Really quite mild out there at the moment. Currently 14 degrees in Launceston, 13 in Scottsdale, and also 13 degrees in St Helens. 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
26: It's your morning mood booster, live across Launceston and the northeast, and loving it. 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It's Brekkie with BJ on LAFM and 7SD.
0: Good morning. It is 22 minutes to 7, and it is also the start of National Volunteer Week. I would love to hear from you if you're already a volunteer. Who do you volunteer for? Who do you help out? Maybe it's a local sporting team. Maybe it's with a fundraiser. Maybe it's with one of our local charities. Would love to have a chat this morning, 633 1089 3. Volunteerism, it took a big hit after COVID. Slowly but surely coming back, and Tassie's renowned for its volunteer spirit. So come on, give your local organisation a shout out this morning as we launch into National Volunteer Week. Right here at BJ for Brekkie.

0: is an eternal flame on LAFM and 7SD, 16 minutes to 7. Keen to hear this morning about what you might do as a volunteer. There are so many ways to volunteer, whether it's with a sporting club, getting involved behind the scenes, helping run the bar or get the players organised, coaching with sporting clubs and lots of community groups as well, groups that help keep our environment clean, clean up the Tamar. Local arts organisations always well and truly staffed by volunteers. And of course, our emergency services, our volunteer SES and fireys, volunteers who just keep so much of our community ticking over. And I think, and I get involved with a lot of volunteering myself, I think it gives you wonderful connection across the community, across demographics, across age brackets, people that you would never normally meet in the normal running of your life. Suddenly you have all these new connections. I would love to know who you volunteer for and what do you love about it most. 6331 0893, and of course give your club or organization a bit of a shout out at the same time, because we do know that volunteering took a big hit after COVID, and a lot of clubs would love to see more people pitching in, lending a hand, the old many hands light work ethos, of course, and plenty of organisations where you can lend a hand, like the Launceston Benevolent Society, City Mission and the like. 6331 0893, tell me your volunteering story this morning at LAFM and 7SD.
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2: Good morning, I'm Britt Aylin. An estimated extra 20,000 Bulkville GP appointments are expected to open up for residents of the Meander Valley. Three pre-polling stations are open this week ahead of Saturday's Legislative Council election.
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2: 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Search of the car reportedly uncovered a significant quantity of drugs, cash and ammunition.
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0: All right, let's take a look at it this morning, because it is sad news for music fans around the world with the passing of Dennis Lecoria at the age of 76. I think many Australians have a soft spot in their heart for the band Dr. Hook. Now, Dr. Hook toured this country relentlessly, but religiously, in the 70s, 80s, early 90s, and then Ray Sawyer and Dennis Lecoria, who headed the band, they did split, and they started their own versions of Dr. Hook and went on to further touring. Ray Sawyer passing away around about 8 years ago, and now news overnight of Dennis Lecoria's passing. And, of course, the band coming up with such wonderful songs. Sylvia's Mother, Sharing the Night Together, When You're in Love with a Beautiful Woman, and on and on it went. And, of course, Lecoria, well, he continued touring and recording up until quite recent times and passing away after a significant battle with kidney disease. I'm going to do something a little different this morning, and I want to share with you a memory of Dr. Hook when they were touring here in the 70s and the 80s. They were here like every year, every 2 years they were here, and they came back at one point with a special gift for Australia, and it was a musical gift, and they presented it for the very first time on the Don Lane show. I think if I share with you the audio of that appearance, the rest will be explained. So let's have a look.
4: Song here, something.
5: Yeah,
4: what is this?
5: Yeah,
4: let's discuss
5: what
4: song
5: you do.
4: It's a song.
5: It's okay. Something. We came back to Australia two times, as you know. I guess, well, if you do know, 77 and 78. And everybody's real special to us, and we wanted to bring back something special, so I hope we don't blow this.

0: It was an extraordinary moment on the John Lang Show, circa 1981, and they had to go into a studio in Melbourne a day or so later and record it, and it was a massive, massive hit. An American band teaching us how to sing out proudly one of our most beloved folk songs. Dr. Hook and Vale to Dennis LeCorrier, passing away overnight, lead singer of Dr. Hook at the age of 76.
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2: 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This is your news now.
10: Good morning, I'm Ebony Ablett. It's hoped an autopsy this morning will shed light on the cause of death for a woman found deceased at a home in the Hobart suburb of Newtown over the weekend. A crime scene was declared at the property on Saturday afternoon after the woman, believed to be in her 60s, was located by a visitor.
11: The woman has obviously been dead inside the house for some weeks, and that alone is sufficient reason to class it as a suspicious death and require further investigation.
10: Detective Inspector David Gill there, a man in his 50s, has been taken into custody, but no charges have been laid at this stage. Dozens of UTAS staff are set to walk off the job for half a day on Wednesday as negotiations over a new bargaining agreement continue. The National Tertiary Education Union and UTAS commencing bargaining agreement again last week, saying an offer of a 3% wage increase was unsatisfactory, calling for an average rise of 3.8%. The NTEU says its members are ready to further escalate action if meaningful progress isn't made in bargaining over the next 2 weeks. Hundreds of families will be ditching the car this Friday for National Walk Safely to School Day. Pedestrian Council CEO Harold Scrooby says it doesn't just have health benefits, but also helps ease traffic jams around schools.
12: We do understand that many parents and carers have to drive because the public transport system isn't there. But if you have to drive, we're saying to parents, look, why not leave the car a good distance from the school and have a walk with your children?
10: Locals are being urged to take part, with several schools across our region joining in on the occasion. And after months of anticipation, it's Supercars Week, with several opportunities for motorsport enthusiasts to meet their heroes and get up close and personal with the vehicles set to take to the track at Simmons Plains. It all starts with the fan event in Devonport on Wednesday afternoon, where locals will get the chance to interact with drivers and their machines, as well as get their merch signed, before the convoy makes its way north. Another chance for Northern fans to meet players at the Hawks game at York Park on Thursday evening. Your look at the day's national news and your sport check are coming up next.
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14: Morning, I'm Phoebe Humphrey. It appears voters aren't happy with Jim Chalmers' latest budget, with today's news poll showing only 11% believe they'll be better off, while 52% think they'll be worse off as a result, something Shadow Treasurer Tim Wilson agrees with.
15: What's clear from Tuesday's budget is the government doesn't understand the consequences of the new taxes they're putting in place.
14: Meantime, today's Resolve poll shows it's led to a drop in support for both Labor and the PM, to the point that Angus Taylor is now the preferred Prime Minister over Anthony Albanese. Donald Trump has fired another warning shot at Iran amid stalled peace talks, the US President writing on Truth Social that Tehran better get moving or there won't be anything left of them. It comes as Trump has spoken with Israeli PM Benjamin Netanyahu. And the Australians and Kiwi quarantining after returning from the hantavirus cruise ship have tested negative to the rat-borne disease. However, they'll remain in isolation for at least 3 weeks. The virus has up to a 6-week incubation period.
16: Catch Western Bulldogs Premiership hero Tom Liberatore Saturday, June 6 at Balls and Bumpers. 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
17: In sport, Fremantle's defused the Bombers by 43 points at the MCG to equal their record of 9 straight wins. The milestone failing to rate a mention in Justin Longmuir's post-match address to players, his focus on improvement.
18: We've set our season up well, some really good footy, but we're playing a little bit inconsistent, so we know we've got work to do, but we need to make sure that we value what we are doing and the good footy we are playing, because I think our best footy is would match it with anyone. It's just, yeah, we're trying to bring the floor up a little bit.
17: And Richmond's injury crisis has gone from bad to worse, with Campbell Gray hurting his hamstring in yesterday's 6-goal loss to the Saints. Coach Adam Musse says they're now speaking to the league about top-up players.
19: We know what that process is, but like I said, we shouldn't have to go down that path based on the fact that we should have a few back next week.
17: With the latest in news and sport, I'm Britt Aylin.
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20: Good morning. Just watch out for early morning works on Elphin Road in Elphin, heading inbound at Dowling Street with minor delays. Hobart Road looking good in Kings Meadows in both directions, and the East and West Tamars are travelling well in both directions. 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I'm Andy. More traffic soon on LAFM.
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0: 7:07. Hello there. Launceston, a clearing shower expected today. A top of 19 is forecast, dropping to 6 tonight, and some fog first thing tomorrow, then a sunny day, a top of 18, and Wednesday, mostly sunny with a top of 17. Off to Scottsdale in the northeast, fog then sunny today and 17, 6 overnight, mostly cloudy and 16 tomorrow, Wednesday mostly sunny and 16. For St Helens and the east coast, a possible shower, a top of 19 today, dropping to 8 overnight, mostly cloudy and 19 tomorrow, and Wednesday mostly sunny and 18. Almost 14 degrees in Launceston right now, 13 in Scottsdale, and just a touch below 13 in St Helens. 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
0: And a very good morning to you. Now, we're going to have a chat about the program, which is helping to grow Tasmania's next generation of leaders. Leadership, what is it really like stepping into leadership as a young person in Tasmania? Also this morning, it's the start of Volunteer Week. I'd love to know if you're doing any volunteering around the traps. Who is it for? Give me a call and give them a shout out. 6331-0893. And up next, it's our screen test, where we're going to talk about the one, the only, Mr. Bean, Rowan Atkinson. God love him, isn't he fabulous? He's the subject of our screen test next on Brekkie with BJ. This is Foreigner on LAFM and 7SD.

0: Great track from Foreigner this morning on LAFM and 7SD. You are as cold as ice. Actually, we haven't had too many icy mornings yet, have we? I know, don't speak too soon. Touch wood, laminate, whatever. It's coming. We know it's coming, but not yet. Having a nice mild one yet again this morning. BJ for Brekkie with you today on LAFM and 7SD. And doing it with thanks to 40 Winks Launceston. Get the best night's sleep at the very best prices. Actually, if it's all too much for you with winter coming on, why not go north for the winter? If it has you wearing three layers inside the house, we've got the idea here for you. If you want to head north and swap Tassie for Gold Coast sunshine, get your Tassie winter snaps to us at LAFM or 7SD.com.au. Could be rugged up by a fryer. A frosty morning in the northeast. Might have to be a frosty morning from last winter, actually. It could be, we've had a touch of snow already. Could be a touch of snow up on Ben Lomond or up Cradle Way or Great Lakes. And we have a fabulous family holiday to be won. 5 nights at Paradise Resort Gold Coast, 2 adults, 2 kids. 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
0: All right, let's go back to a TV show that was enormously popular, didn't have a lot of dialogue in it at all. In fact, almost no dialogue, lots of meaningful grunts and sort of bodily noises. It was the world of Mr. Bean. Do you remember Mr. Bean? Starring the absolutely fabulous Rowan Atkinson. Now, we want to know what the name is of Mr. Bean's beloved teddy bear this morning. If you watch the show, I reckon you might know. So I've got a choice of 4 just to try and make it a little easier. The name of Mr. Bean's beloved teddy bear, was it Teddy, was it Brownie, was it Buttons, or was it Bear Bear? Mr. Bean's beloved teddy bear, what was he called? Teddy, Brownie, Buttons, or Bear Bear? This silent little companion featured throughout Mr. Bean's TV series starring Rowan Atkinson. 6331-0893. If you fancy having a crack at it this morning, I'd love to, with a correct answer, give you a couple of tickets to get along to Village Cinema and enjoy a couple of Valhalla Choc Tops on us. LAFM, good morning.
3: Hello, how are you?
0: Yeah, good. Who have we got here?
3: Shelley.
0: Shelley, Mr. Bean, did you ever watch the show?
3: I did. I think I can remember.
0: Uh-oh, you'll be in trouble if you can't.
3: Oh, well.
0: I know. No one's listening, just you and I, Shell. Hey, Mr. Bean, his teddy, was it called Teddy? Was it called Brownie, Buttons, or Bear Bear?
3: Teddy?
0: Teddy? Teddy is correct.
3: It was right.
0: It was right. Well done.
3: Oh, good. Thank you.
0: Phew. She says phew. Lots of movies on at the moment. Shelley, take your pick. We've got a couple of tickets for you and a couple of Valhalla Choc Tops.
3: Oh, thank you. That's lovely.
0: Sit tight and I'll grab all your details. 17 minutes past 7, asking the question about volunteering this week. It is Volunteers Week, National Volunteers Week. Who do you volunteer for? Why do you do it? What do you do? And give them a shout out. Love to have a chat about who you volunteer for and the organisations that really make this state rattle and hum. 6331-0893. Give me a call.
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0: on LAFM and 7SD, the Four Seasons, featuring Frankie Valli, of course. Oh, what a night. 25 minutes past 7, BJ for Brekkie with you this morning. And we're talking about volunteering this morning. It is National Volunteer Week. Do you volunteer? And where do you volunteer? And why do you do it? And I'd love to hear from you to also, you know, give a bit of a shout out to your organisation at the same time.
1: I'm good.
0: I bet you do a bit of volunteering.
1: Well, that's what I was ringing about, being Volunteer Week, so we're involved in a number of ways. Mm-hmm. So this month I've been volunteering staff and a member with Red Cross for 61 years.
0: Oh, Kim, 61 years?
1: And I've been with the Tas Fire Service for 36 years.
0: Oh, my goodness.
1: And I've played in the brass bands for about 53.

0: 3 years. That's other things that's been in between.
1: Kim.
0: But to be a volunteer, and I coordinate volunteers with the delivered meals, it's just the most rewarding thing out.
1: Yeah, it certainly is.
0: For anybody to, I mean, not only for yourself, but for, in my case, when I'm working with the delivered meals, for our volunteers to come in their own time and take meals to people who otherwise wouldn't be allowed to live in their own homes.
1: Yeah, not only do they get a decent meal delivered, they get a visit, they get company, they get companionship, friendship, connection.
0: Yep. And a wellbeing check. If they're not there, our volunteers will give us a call and say, Mrs. Whatever's not there, and we'll follow it through until we find them and make sure they're okay.
1: Everything's tickety-boo. Kim, if someone wanted to volunteer to help deliver meals, what would be involved?
0: They can give us a ring, and I can't remember the name off the top of my head, but our office is out of Mowbray. It's the wrong ship place. They can call out and say good day. Or they can actually go onto the Red Cross website, just type in Australian Red Cross and work there for the volunteering thing and actually apply online. It's just a matter of an interview with either myself or my colleague, and everything else will be organised for you, the police check and everything, which will be free of charge, and follow through, and then we'll pop you onto a roster. And we do Meals on Wheels, particularly at Georgetown and Beaconsfield and Scottsdale, which we do need volunteers for, particularly in Georgetown.
1: Great. All right. So hop onto the Red Cross website, and maybe if you've got a little bit of time up your sleeve, you could help deliver some meals and offer some support and friendship to people in our community at the same time.
0: And our volunteers always come back and say, hey, you know, it is fantastic. And we've got a morning tea tomorrow, and some of our volunteers we're taking down to Government House tomorrow afternoon, a thank you sort of for what they do, and as I said, it is absolutely fantastic.
1: Bloody good stuff, Kim. Hey, thank you for giving me a call this morning.
0: No worries at all. You take care.
1: You have a great day. See you.
0: Thanks, BJ.
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9: Good morning, I'm Ebony Ablett. In your national news this morning, Federal Labor defend the latest poll figures. First, though, to your local news, and a man has been arrested after a woman's body was found at a home in the Hobart suburb of Newtown at the weekend. Police say the woman, believed to be in her 60s, may have been dead for several weeks. An autopsy is expected to be carried out this morning to determine her cause of death. A man in his 50s, thought to have been living with the woman, has been taken into police custody. No charges have been laid at this stage. A plan to build hundreds of homes in the state's south on 31 hectares of land in the northern suburbs, currently occupied by the Defence Force, is moving forward. The Prime Minister visiting Hobart to share his vision for Dowsing Point.
10: Today I'm very pleased that my government and the Rockcliffe government have agreed to work together to redevelop and transform this site to provide more housing, open space and community infrastructure.
9: Anthony Albanese there. No word yet on the divestment of other assets across the state, including training ships and depots. Meantime, the state government has announced more than $775 million towards ambulance services over the next 4 years in one of its latest state budget previews. The funding to support workforce sustainability, fleet readiness and integrated emergency care to deliver to Tasmanians wherever they live. The announcement, though, has been slammed by Labor, who says it actually equates to a cut in funding. And a look at your local sport now, where it was a tough weekend for the Northern Forces men's side in the NBL 1 South competition. Friday night's game at Ulverston, seeing a 30-point loss to the Eagles. The side's effort, led by 26 from Logan Gibson and 25 from Kaya Savage, continuing on their unfortunate losing streak at Elphin on Saturday. A 116-93 loss to the Dandenong Rangers. The team again highlighted by a 27-point performance from Kaya Savage and 23 from Logan Gibson. Another road trip will take place this weekend. Your look of the days at National News and your sport check are next.
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11: Morning, I'm Phoebe Humphrey. Anthony Albanese's popularity as Prime Minister has taken a big hit after last week's budget release. Angus Taylor now the preferred PM, according to the latest Resolve poll, which has him ahead by 3 percentage points. It follows Labor breaking an election promise in a bid to get more young home buyers into the market. MP Tanya Plibersek has told Seven it might take some time for people to realise it's a good plan.
12: There's a big group in the middle who don't yet understand what's been decided, who we've got to talk to. We've got to explain what we're doing.
11: The Aussies and Kiwi quarantining in Perth after being on board the cruise ship at the centre of the hantavirus outbreak continue to test negative to the disease. The group of six have received their blood test results, but they'll still stay in isolation for 3 weeks. While the World Health Organisation has declared an Ebola outbreak in parts of Africa an emergency, more than 80 people have died. And a jet crash has shut down an air show in the US. Two jets collided mid-air in Idaho, with all four crew successfully ejecting.
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14: To sport now, and Brad Scott's blasted the Bombers' horror start in their 104-61 loss to Frio at the MCG. The Dockets slammed through 5 of the first 6 goals, with Essendon taking around an hour to kick their second in the third quarter.
15: So it wasn't the first half, it was the first quarter in my view. Our contest was poor as I've seen it. After that, you know, you go from numbers like looking like minus 8 a ground ball to plus 18 for the rest of the game. So the way we started the game was just nowhere near at the level it needs to be.
14: And the final round of the US PGA Championship is taking place this morning. Aussie golfer Cam Smith just finished his final round and was 2 shots off the lead on 4 under. That is the latest in news and sport. I'm Britt Aylin.
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17: We've got an overcast day to kickstart your Monday, but not looking too bad on the roads this morning. Travelling well on the West Tamar coming in from Lagana, passing Riverside, as well as the East Tamar from Invermay onto Wellington Street and in the city. Are running late, were you? That's no excuse. When you're driving in a school zone, follow signs, slow down and prepare to stop at crossings. Grow up, there's no excuse in a school zone. I'm Andy. More traffic soon on LAFM.
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1: 24 minutes to 8. Good morning for Launceston. A clearing shower. Didn't we get a bit of rain in the last 12 hours? And it is looking at like a top of 19 today. 6 overnight, a bit of fog, then sunny tomorrow, 18 expected. And Wednesday, mostly sunny with a top of 17. For Scottsdale in the northeast, fog, then a sunny day, a top of 17. 6 overnight, mostly cloudy and 16 expected tomorrow. And Wednesday, mostly sunny, 16 degrees. For St Helens and the east coast, a possible shower today and 19 forecast. 8 overnight, mostly cloudy and 19 tomorrow. And Wednesday, mostly sunny and a top of 18. 14 right now in Lonnie, 13 in Scottsdale. 12 degrees on the coast at St Helens right now. 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
1: Good morning. What is it really like stepping into leadership as a young person in Tasmania? We'll find out after 8 this morning when Ange Driver from Tasmanian Leavers and one of her young proteges joins us in the studio. Also, it is National Volunteer Week. 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

0: There she is, Juice Newton for us this morning. BJ for Bricky with you today. It's 7:45 and asking you, as it is National Volunteer Week, if you do any volunteering. Speaking with Kim a few minutes ago from Red Cross, they've got the call out, particularly for drivers, meal deliveries around the Georgetown area in particular, also Scottsdale and Beaconsfield. If you have the capacity to lend a hand, get onto their website for details. Looking at the comments that have come through on our social media this morning, Shan does a lot of volunteering with the Men's Shed. Good on you, Shan. That is fantastic. And we also have Vicky that has hopped on, and she's talking about some volunteering that some ladies, some senior ladies in our community do in terms of knitting little tiny cardigans out of very fine yarn to go onto little toy bears. These form part of gifts for bereaved families who've lost young ones through miscarriage and stillbirth. I know a bit about Vicky's story. It is fabulous. It's sort of hand on your heart and cry stuff as well. I've given her a quick call. She's going to join us in about 5 minutes from now and share a little bit more about what she does and how she helps out right around the state of Tasmania.
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0: on LAFM and 7SD, Walk the Moon, Shut Up and Dance with Me. PJ Fabricchi with you on LAFM and 7SD. And it's the start of National Volunteer Week, and we've been asking you to share with us some of the stories of your volunteering. And a lovely lady I know from the Northwest Coast has actually popped up a photo on our socials this morning of these tiny, tiny, tiny little jackets that are knitted to go on very tiny teddies, which are all part of a gift she creates that is given to families at what would probably be the most worst situation that their family has ever faced, the loss of a stillborn baby or a miscarriage during pregnancy. Let me get her to tell you more about it. Vicky Purnell, good morning.
1: Good morning, BJ.
0: Now, you do something called Bridie's Blossoms and Blessings. Tell me about that.
1: Yes, it's a little project that my husband and I started in 2013 following a tragedy with one of our friends who lost her baby close to term. Thankfully, she had something to dress her baby in, but one of my other elderly friends was telling me that her daughter had given birth to a very tiny little baby and had nothing to dress it in, and said, you know, Vicky, when you retire, I want you to do that. Find some way to do that with your sewing skills. So that is what I've done since the end of 2013, start of 2014, and I have sent out packages to our hospitals in Tassie since then, about 1,100 of them, with about 20 to 30 pieces in them. So we're looking at about 33,000 pieces that have gone out since then.
0: Now, when we say dress the baby, and this is so the family have the opportunity to say goodbye, and there are some pieces that go with the bub, and then there are other pieces they can hang on to.
1: Absolutely. So most things in the little package, there are two of them, so that the family gets to keep one set. And that photo that I sent you, there are two little cardigans. So the one is on Teddy for the family to keep, and the other one for them to dress the baby in to say their farewells.
0: Now,
1: there's the other pieces as well.
0: Yes, and there's little booties and little cardigans and little bonnets and little beanies, all sorts of bits and pieces.
1: Little dresses.
0: Mm. Yeah. You've made an extraordinary number of donations of these items, something around the 1,100 packages or something statewide.
1: Yes.
0: Many of them coming to the LGH, I know.
1: Yes, that's true. The Royal Harbour Hospital and the LGH are the two biggest recipients of the packages, yes.
0: And you do this off your own bat?
1: Yes, my husband and I fund the project ourselves, as all the other things that we do as well, including the fidget quilts. So, we now provide bags for ladies with cancer to the Mersey Community Hospital.
0: Oh, marvellous. You mentioned the fidget quilts just briefly. That's for dementia patients, isn't it?
1: Absolutely. We started that in mid-2018, and I think I'm up around the 800 mark for the LGH now.
0: And what these are they're mini quilts, and they've got lots of attachments to them, so that someone that is dealing with dementia, they can sit there and they can play and work this quilt with its little containers and all sorts of bits and pieces attached. The keys are there. What else is on them?
1: Look, we have zippers and little tags made of ribbon, lots of different textures. So we purchased the bath mats from one of our major retail stores with little bubbles on them and cut them up into strips and sew them on. Little bits of fur, minky fabrics, cotton reels that we attach, the old diabetes canisters that we put a hole in the top and the bottom and thread them on to a piece of cord. We have crocheted twiddly things that they can pick at, and that's the main reason that they're used, because people with dementia get very anxious and start to pick at bits and pieces, including themselves. So this diverts that their attention away from that onto playing with the fidgets, and it calms them down.
0: Yeah.
1: And they're also used by other people in the community. I have made them for children, for example, who are very anxious and things like that.
0: Yes, and I once again, many of these go out through our hospitals as well. So when it comes to volunteering, retirement is very busy for you.
1: Absolutely. We have volunteered since we retired. We started off as volunteer guides with the Lillicoe Penguins for 5 years while we were doing all of this. But we have scaled it back since we've had a few health issues. But yes, we're still going ahead with full steam. In fact, we were out off shopping on Friday to find some bits and pieces that we were running out of. So it's always on our minds.
0: Good on you. Look, lovely to catch up with you this morning, Vicky. Thanks for taking my call and sharing a bit of your story. If people want to find out more about you, on Facebook, Bridie's Blossoms and Blessings.
1: Thank you, Linda.
0: Lovely. Vicky Purnell with us this morning on LAFM and 7SD. Bridie's Blossoms and Blessings. Just give that a quick search on Facebook and, excuse me, you'll find all about what she does.
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8: Good morning, I'm Ebony Ablett. An autopsy is taking place later this morning to determine the cause of death of a woman found deceased in a home in the Hobart suburb of Newtown over the weekend. A crime scene was declared at the address on Saturday afternoon after the woman was located by a visitor to the home. Investigators believe the woman, who is understood to have been aged in her 60s, may have been dead for several weeks. A man in his 50s, thought to have lived at the address with the woman, has been arrested. No charges have been laid at this stage. 1,000 new homes, including social and affordable housing, have been promised for Tasmania, but they'll be located at a new suburb to be created in the south. The Prime Minister visiting the Dowsing Point Army Base near Glenorchy, which will now be turned into residential land after it was announced as one of several Defence Force sites across the state to be divested. The Premier joining Anthony Albanese to outline the long-term plans.
16: Thank you, Prime Minister. I'm very pleased to be able to advocate on behalf of Tasmanians to increase the housing supply, in this case Dowsing Point, but also in combination with the federal incentives that quite clearly are in the recent budget.
8: Jeremy Rockliffe there. Meningococcal B vaccines will be made free next financial year for families, offering early protection for children aged between 6 weeks and 2 years old. The state government's latest budget preview announcement is expected to save families hundreds of dollars and cost the state's bottom line $4 million. Symptoms of the disease can include severe headache, fever, rash, confusion and muscle pain. Babies and infants can be unsettled, drowsy and not feed. Anyone who's concerned should seek emergency medical treatment. And locals are being encouraged to take part in this year's Walk Safely to School Day. The initiative gets underway this Friday for the 27th year, with benefits for not only children's health but education around crossing roads safely.
17: When people actually do it, many of them say, why aren't we doing this every day? And that's the aim. Let's get kids happy and healthy.
8: Pedestrian Council CEO Harold Scrooby there. Several schools across our area are taking part, some even with a special breakfast for the occasion. Check with your local school if you're not sure.
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18: Morning, I'm Phoebe Humphrey. It doesn't look like voters are too happy after the federal government handed down its budget. The latest news poll revealing 52% of voters expect to be worse off as a result of the announcements, while 37% reckon it's driving division between young and older Aussies. It comes as PM Anthony Albanese has told the She's on the Money podcast budget changes won't kick in instantly.
19: You can't change these things overnight. You can't make a decision in the budget on Tuesday night and it's fixed by the weekend. But what this will do is change some of the structures.
18: Donald Trump has warned Iran that the clock is ticking as peace progress stalls. The US president has taken to Truth Social, declaring Tehran better get moving or there won't be anything left of them. There's reports Trump is considering restarting full combat operations. And a former top medical officer is calling for cuts to tobacco taxes to thwart the black market trade. Nine Newspapers reports Dr. Nick Coatsworth is advocating for tobacco tax cuts at a Senate inquiry today.
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20: In sport, Richmond struggling to put a team on the field with 19 players on its injury list. Campbell Gray is the latest casualty, suffering a hamstring complaint in the Tigers' 36-point loss to the Saints. Coach Adamuse facing the possibility of using VFL top-up players for Friday's clash with Essendon.
21: We know what that process is, but like I said, we shouldn't have to go down that path based on the fact that we should have a few back next week.
20: And Jannik Sinner is now a career Golden Masters champion. He's become the second man in ATP history to win all nine Masters 1000 titles, joining Novak Djokovic. Sinner completed the set after defeating Casper Ruud to win the Rome title.
22: Perfect tennis from both of us, but I'm really, really happy. Incredible last 2.5 months.
20: That's the latest in news and sport. I'm Britt Allen.
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23: We've got a gloomy start to your Monday, but looking good on the major arterials around Lonnie this morning. The Bass Highway, no dramas from Westbury through Travellers Rest and onto Bathurst Street in the city. Looking good on the East and West Tamars. 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I'm Andy. More traffic soon on LAFM.
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2: LAFM's three-day forecast.
0: And for Launceston, a clearing shower and 19 today, dropping to 6 overnight, fog then sunny and 18 tomorrow, Wednesday mostly sunny and 17. For Scottsdale and the northeast, fog then sunny and 17 today, 6 overnight, mostly cloudy and 16 tomorrow, Wednesday mostly sunny, a top of 16 expected. For St Helens and the east coast, a possible shower and 19 today, 8 overnight, mostly cloudy and 19 tomorrow, Wednesday mostly sunny and a top of 18. 14 in Lonnie right now, 13 degrees in both Scottsdale and St Helens. 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
0: And what is it really like stepping into leadership in Tasmania, particularly as a young person? We're going to talk about the program helping to grow our next generation of leaders inside the next half hour. Also, it's National Volunteer Week. Do you know someone who volunteers? Do you volunteer? We'd love to hear from you this morning as to what you get up to and why you do it. 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

0: 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Pseudo Echo, Funky Town. You're with BJ for Brekkie. Thanks to 40 Winks Launceston. Get the best night's sleep at the very best prices. Coming up, we're going to find out why confidence and leadership don't always arrive together and what programs are out there that are going to help our next generation of leaders do their thing with confidence. We're going to talk with Ange Driver and one of her protégés from Tasmania Leaders shortly. And up next, we'll take a look at birthdays and special celebrations.
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0: Okay, we've got a couple of birthdays to shout out today. Tony McCall, happy birthday. from Roche and the family. Also, Bridget Archer is celebrating a birthday today. Happy birthday. No doubt she'll have plenty on her plate for her birthday today. And another one, this young person is turning 17, and it is Keely Brown. Happy 17th birthday. Lots of love from Jill and the family. And thank you very much to everyone getting them into us at lafm.com.au. And at the end of the week, one of our lucky celebrants will have their name drawn out of the hat for a $100 gift voucher to get along to Country Club Tasmania and enjoy the restaurants and the hospitality. Off to Bowles's or maybe Terrace. This is In Excess, 18 minutes past 8.

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1: On LAFM and 7SD with BJ for Brekkie, a little In Excess there for us. 21 minutes past eight. Now, question, what does leadership actually look like for young professionals in Tassie right now? For many, it's exciting, but it can also come with pressure, responsibility, and a pretty steep learning curve. Tasmanian Leaders is now recruiting for the next intake of its I Lead Young Professionals program, helping emerging leaders build confidence, networks, and skills right across the state. Joining us this morning from Tasmanian Leaders is Angela Driver, CEO. Good morning.
2: Thanks for having me.
1: And one of your program participants, Liam Kearns, who is with AT&M Marketing as a Senior Strategist.
3: Good morning.
1: Good to have you with us, Liam. So, Angela, when you look at the young professionals in Tassie right now, what are the biggest opportunities and pressures that they're facing?
2: I think the opportunities are is that right across the board, every industry, every sector is crying out for good staff. And so that's the opportunity. I think the pressure is, I think young professionals are facing significant pressure. There's just so much uncertainty and complexity out there. You know, you think you get a hold of something and you think your business is going one direction and then the fuel crisis hits or a war in Ukraine hits. It just feels like every day there's something different. So I think specifically young professionals are facing all the challenges that me and you faced, BJ, or all of that, maybe with some layered on complexity.
1: It just seems to get harder and harder, just more asks, more challenges, Ange. So, Liam, you're already in a senior strategic role at a relatively young age, bit of a spring chicken in your 20s there, aren't you?
3: Yes.
1: Fabulous. What surprised you most about stepping into a leadership role at this point of your career?
3: It was, I guess, the difference between having technical skills and doing something yourself and then stepping up to have a wider team that are doing a lot of the hands-on things that I might have been doing before, and the difference in sort of coaching someone else and taking someone else through that compared to being able to be hands-on doing it myself. It's a difference in skill set, but also a big difference in motivation and needing to understand how everyone works differently.
1: There's a lot of young professionals that perhaps battle imposter syndrome or self-doubt in terms of taking up the reins of a leadership role. Is that something you've experienced? And if so, how do you work through something like that?
3: Yeah, absolutely. When you're doing new things all the time, you often feel like you don't feel like you're an expert. You don't feel like you're there yet. But I guess I remind myself that the things that now I'm working with others to do or working on across a strategy for a marketing campaign, I've done a lot of these things before. I have been doing it for quite a few years and I can take them through it, and I do have some expertise in the area.
1: Mm. And what do programs like I Lead give people in our state? What can you do for them?
2: I think you've already mentioned the confidence, and that's a big part of it. Certainly a network, a safe space where you can actually go, actually, I'm really struggling with this, or I'm not sure how to do that. So definitely a fast-track your network and connections. And then I think it's Liam said about how do you motivate others and how do you work with difference? And so young professionals, one of the pressures they've got is that they might be very, very good at managing down, and then they've also got to manage up and manage sideways. So it gives people some skills in that. And I think it all starts with self-awareness of self, particularly for this program.
1: So, Liam, you're doing the program at the moment. What do you think you're getting out of it specifically?
3: Well, I found a lot talking about the imposter syndrome part of it, that it

0: it helped to set a lot of skills and knowledge that I already had, as well as adding a sort of leadership component on top of that. So I had the those marketing skills, the technical skills, and then it helped to learn those leadership skills, not to just have the skills, but also to have that sort of confidence boost of being in a room of peers, of other young leaders, and realizing sort of where I was in that room, that I was peers with all of these people. It sort of gave me a sense of permission to step into that leadership role, even though I was sort of doing it already. It was just that extra, okay, I can do this.
1: That sounds like a moment of realization, shifting from doing a job into stepping into a leadership role.
0: Certainly, yes.
1: Where to next for you in your career? Without you know, sending you off to AT&M this morning with your resignation in hand. where do you see yourself going?
0: Well, I think there's a lot of future for me in the role. So we are a growing agency. We're working with a lot of Tasmanian companies as well as mainland companies, and we are adding new people to the team quite regularly. We've had a couple of people start this year, several people we added last year. So the business is growing, and there are opportunities for me to continue growing and then bring the rest of the team along with me and go where the organisation's going.
1: Look out, there's plenty of jobs for political strategists out there too.
0: Don't know about that.
1: Run away, he says, run away. And for young people listening, or perhaps parents or grandparents listening, who might say, oh, I've got a feeling this might be a good thing. What can they do to find out more about the program that Liam's doing, and what would you say to encourage people to check it out?
2: I think if you are new to management or new to leading projects or teams and think there's something that could help you, like a skill development or a mindset shift, I think absolutely jump on the website. Discuss it with your boss, I think, would be the first step. And employers out there, equally, I'd be going, actually, this could be a really great opportunity for the young people in my team to, again, do similar, have a conversation.
1: Yeah, indeed. Liam, clearly I'm determined to get you in trouble with AT&M. 5 years from now, where will you be?
0: I'll still be in Launceston. I'll still be at AT&M in Launceston. I think the better way to answer that question is that I'll be doing a bit of what I'm doing now, but more of a leadership role. So continuing to bring the next sort of generation of people in our team up to what my level is now, and help them through that same journey, and maybe they'll be doing some of these TAS Leaders courses as well.
1: Taking people along on the ride with you.
0: Exactly.
1: That's what it's all about, isn't it? And you better give us that website for people that are keen to find out more.
2: Very easy. It's just tasmanianleaders.org.au.
1: Fabulous. Ange Driver and Liam Kearns, thanks for joining us this morning.
2: Thanks for having us.
0: Thank you so much.
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9: Good morning, I'm Ebony Applett. A man remains in custody after a woman's body was found at a home in the Hobart suburb of Newtown at the weekend. Tasmania Police Detective Inspector David Gill says the discovery was made by a visitor to the property.
10: And it was readily apparent that the woman's been deceased for some time. In fact, I probably can say a number of weeks.
9: An autopsy is expected to be carried out this morning to determine her cause of death. A man in his 50s thought to have been living with a woman has been arrested, but no charges have been laid at this stage. Dozens of UTAS staff will walk off the job for half of Wednesday as part of union action around ongoing negotiations for a new wage agreement. UTAS and the National Tertiary Education Union commenced negotiations again last week. The union saying the university's offer of a 3% wage rise was unsatisfactory, calling for an average increase of 3.8%. The NTEU says its members are ready to further escalate action if meaningful progress isn't made in bargaining over the next 2 weeks. 31 hectares of land in Hobart's northern suburbs, currently occupied by the Defence Force, will be developed into housing, including social and affordable homes. The Prime Minister nailing down broad plans for the site.
11: We're working as well with the local council to make sure the three levels of government working together in the interests of Tasmanians. This transformation could result in up to 1,000 new homes.
9: Anthony Albanese there. The news comes following the Defence Estate Audit, which led to the announcement earlier this year that several defence properties across the country would leave its portfolio. And taking a look at sporting results from the weekend now, where the Northern Force women's side had back-to-back wins at home over the weekend in the NBL 1 South competition. A one-point upset over Diamond Valley and Ulverston on Friday night, a team effort on the scoreboard, Nikki Parker with 24 points, Becky with 23 and Kelly Frolling with 19, before a 15-point win over the Dandenong Rangers at Elphin on Saturday, led by Kelly Frolling with a double-double of 32 points and 11 rebounds. The side back on the road this week. Kent. National news and sport next.
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14: Morning, I'm Phoebe Humphrey. It appears voters aren't happy with Jim Chalmers' latest budget, with today's news poll showing only 11% believe they'll be better off, 52% think they'll be worse off as a result. While today's Resolve poll shows it's led to a drop in support for both Labor and the PM, to the point that Angus Taylor is now the preferred Prime Minister over Anthony Albanese. The man who died in a shark attack off Perth's Rottnest Island is being remembered as a devoted dad and a one-of-a-kind gentleman. He was 38-year-old Stephen Matabone, Tony. However, Rottnest beaches have remained open despite the tragedy, a decision defended by WA's Tourism Minister, Rhys Whitby.
15: I think it's very early to be talking about mitigation issues. It's an enormous tragedy. The support needs to go to that man's family and the first responders.
14: And good news for the Aussies and Kiwi who are quarantining in WA after being on board the cruise ship at the centre of a hantavirus outbreak. The groups all returned negative blood tests, but they'll remain in isolation until next month.
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17: In sports, St Kilda sealed a 109-73 win over Richmond at Marvel to jump to ninth on the AFL ladder. Charlie Banfield kicked a goal and debut as the Saints generated 63 entries. Coach Ross Lyon says the midfield's raising the pressure.
18: We pound the rock, keep turning up, get better every day. We all know what it is. You just got to get out of bed and work hard and build your craft, your tactics and all of that. So they're starting to show some good signs.
17: And in the Premier League, West Ham remains in the relegation zone after losing to Newcastle 3-1 this morning. Elsewhere, Leeds downed Brighton 1-0, Sunderland with 3-1 winners over Everton, and Brentford and Crystal Palace played out a 2-2 draw. That is the latest in news and sport. I'm Fruit Aylin.
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20: We've got busy traffic on Hobblers Bridge Road in Newstead getting onto Elphin Road, then slowing again at Cypress Street. A little patchy both ways on the East Tamar Highway over the Charles Street Bridge. Lots of action in the CBD on York and Brisbane Streets. Ah, running late, were you? That's no excuse. When you're driving in a school zone, follow signs, slow down and prepare to stop at crossings. Grow up. There's no excuse in a school zone. I'm Andy. More traffic soon on LAFM.
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1: And for Launceston, a clearing shower today, top of 19, dropping down to 6 overnight. Fogs and sunny at 18 tomorrow. Wednesday, mostly sunny and 17 expected. For Scottsdale in the northeast, maybe a little fog early, then sunny and 17. 6 overnight, mostly cloudy and 16 tomorrow. Wednesday, mostly sunny and 16. For St Helens in the east coast, a possible shower, top of 19 today. 8 overnight, mostly cloudy and 19 tomorrow. Wednesday, mostly sunny and a top of 18. Currently 14 degrees in Launceston, 13 in Scottsdale, 15 degrees right now in St Helens. 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
1: Alright, we've got a few little goodies to give away yet this morning. 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Also, it is the start of Volunteers Week. 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Why do you do it? 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

0: Fabulous. Crowded House on LAFM and 7SD. And, of course, the Finn boys doing the rounds in Split Ends at the moment as well. And I'm hearing very, very good reports of that concert tour as it happens. It is 14 minutes to 9. BJ for Brekkie with you. Thanks to 40 Winks Launceston. Get the best night's sleep at the very best prices. This morning I have got a little extra something up my sleeve. Masters of the Universe. Do you remember Masters of the Universe, the old cartoon? Well, now it's a big film. It's going into Village Cinema. It looks like a lot of fun. I do remember the cartoons. I'm quite keen on having a look at this. I did love my cartoons as a kid. If you'd like to go along, I'd love to shout you a couple of tickets on 6331-0893. Let's keep it easy on a Monday. Just first caller through, 6331-0893. Give me a call and be willing to line up for Masters of the Universe and we shall get you sorted.
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0: Sing it, boys. From the back street on LAFM and 7SD. PJ Fabrecki with you. Jules has wafted into the studio. Good morning.
1: I'm wafted. I love it. How are you?
0: I'm good. I'm a little saddened this morning, though.
1: Why?
0: One of my music heroes.
1: I heard.
0: Dennis LaCoria.
1: I saw him. I went and saw them in concert many years ago in Brisbane. And I was in grade 11 at the time, and I even rang the Park Royal in Brisbane and got through to him.
0: Oh, no, seriously?
1: And he was up on stage talking about it, and I went, that was me. But all these other girls in the audience also went, that was me. So obviously a lot of us rang him that day at the...
0: at the Park Royal. I have met him a few times, actually, going to concerts.
1: Oh, well, excuse me.
0: Yeah, I've got
1: obviously
0: his autograph.
1: You've got a better story.
0: I've got photos with him and everything. They were so funny.
1: Yeah.
0: Dr. Hook.
1: Ray Sawyer.
0: He died about 8 years ago.
1: Yeah, but he was sick that night and he wasn't even there.
0: Oh, really?
1: But Dennis LaCoria was the main singer anyway, in my view.
0: Jimmy Glasses of Jack for Ray.
1: I think so too.
0: Yeah. I want to share something with you without notice. When the boys were here in 1981, they brought a gift back to Australia because they'd had so many tours that had gone so well. And we really embraced them and all their hits and When You're in Love with a Beautiful Woman and
1: Sharing the Night Together.
0: And Walk Right In and Sylvia's Mother.
1: Yes.
0: They brought a special gift back to Australia and they presented it on the Don Lane show. So this is a bit of it.
2: Them proud and high. Have faith but not surrender.
0: Do you remember it?
1: I do. Yes, I do. And it's funny you said 1981. That was when I saw them in concert.
0: And they did this song in concert. They had to dash into the recording studio the day after the telecast because the phones at Channel 9 went into meltdown.
1: Yes.
0: And how did it take an American band to teach us in Australia how to proudly sing one of our favourite songs?
1: Yeah.
0: Him, the wild colonial boy. We're going to taste and have the audience react to the end of it. They're a clever.

0: their songs during my shift today, I think.
1: Sneak one in for
0: yeah.
1: me. Yes. As his social media said late last night, that's all, folks.
0: Aww.
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11: Good morning, I'm Ebony Ablett. A home in Hobart's northern suburbs has been declared a crime scene after a woman's body was discovered in a hallway at the weekend. It's believed the woman, aged in her 60s, may have been deceased for several weeks. She has not been formally identified but is thought to be a resident of the Newtown property. Her cause of death to be determined in an autopsy scheduled for this morning. A man in his 50s has been arrested in relation to the matter but is yet to be charged. There is a new plan to build 1,000 homes in the state's south, a new suburb earmarked for 31 hectares of land in the northern suburbs that are currently occupied by the Defence Force. The Prime Minister visiting Hobart to share his vision for Dowsing Point.
12: Today I'm very pleased that my government and the Rockcliffe government have agreed to work together to redevelop and transform this site to provide more housing, open space and community infrastructure.
11: No word yet on the divestment of other Defence Force assets across the state, including training depots and training ships. Hundreds of families will be ditching their car on Friday and taking part in National Walk Safely to School Day. Pedestrian Council CEO Harold Scrooby says it doesn't just have health benefits, it also helps to ease traffic around school zones.
13: We do understand that many parents and carers have to drive because the public transport system isn't there. But if you have to drive, we're saying to parents, look, why not leave the car a good distance from the school and have a walk with your children?
11: Locals are being urged to take part, with several schools across our region joining in on the occasion. And after months of anticipation, it's Supercars Week, and there's several opportunities for motorsport enthusiasts to meet their heroes and get up close and personal with vehicles set to burn rubber at Simmons Plains this weekend. The action all starts with a fan event in Devonport on Wednesday afternoon, where locals will get the chance to interact with drivers and their machines, a signing also on offer. Before the convoy will make its way to the raceway, another chance for Northern fans to meet drivers at the Hawks game at York Park on Thursday evening. National News and Sport next.
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15: Morning, I'm Phoebe Humphrey. The government's attempts to sell its budget appear to be falling on deaf ears, with today's news poll finding 52% of voters think they'll be worse off as a result, while today's Resolve Political Monitor shows Angus Taylor's overtaken Anthony Albanese as preferred Prime Minister. It also has Labor's primary vote down by 3%. The backlash is a result of the changes to property taxes, which amount to a broken election promise, but Treasurer Jim Chalmers insists it was the right move.
16: We understand that the defining intergenerational issue in our society and in our country is housing, and we're doing something about it.
15: The alleged mastermind of Melbourne's nightlife wars is believed to be living in a concrete bunker in Iraq. News Corp reports the man dubbed the Ghost has been using encrypted messages from his hideout to coordinate the string of firebombings targeting bars and nightclubs. And four crew members have ejected and parachuted to safety after two fighter jets collided mid-air during a show in the US. Emergency services are at the scene in Idaho and an investigation is underway.
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17: In sport, Richmond struggling to put a team on the field with 19 players on its injury list. Campbell Gray is the latest casualty, suffering a hamstring complaint in the Tigers' 36-point loss to the Saints. Coach Adam Uze facing the possibility of using VFL top-up players for Friday's clash with Essendon.
18: We know what that process is, but like I said, we shouldn't have to go down that path based on the fact that we should have a few back next week.
17: And the Eagles have snapped a six-game losing streak, upsetting the Giants by 17 points over in Perth. Jake Waterman slotted three goals for the winners, while coach Andrew McWalter was full of praise for Harley Reid, who booted two and had a career-best 33 touches.
19: The sky's the limit for this young man, and he was exceptional tonight. First half, just really powerful. Yeah, clearly he's a barometer for us.
17: That's the latest in news and sport. I'm Britt Aylin.
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21: Morning. We've got a clearing shower today for Launceston and heading for a top of 19. 18 tomorrow, fog then sunny and mostly sunny on Wednesday with a top of 17. A clearing shower today as well for Scottsdale and the northeast, heading for 17. 16 and mostly sunny tomorrow and Wednesday exactly the same. A possible shower heading for 19 for St Helens and the east coast. Mostly cloudy tomorrow, 19 the top and 18 for Wednesday and mostly sunny. Right now in Lonnie it's 15. In Scottsdale, it's 13, and in St Helens, it's also 13. 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
21: 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One common theme. 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You go in the draw to win $100 at the end of the week. All thanks to Randall Heating. Let's kick it off with Player Now.

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1: Hi, the theme for the classic set.
0: Yeah, what do you think?
1: It's taking someone back like a relationship.
0: Look, I'll give it to you anyway. It's the return of the classic superset. We've got it back.
1: That's it.
0: Well done. What's your name?
1: Anita.
0: Anita, well done. You're in the draw for the $100 at the end of the week, all thanks to Randall Heating.
1: Thank you.
0: There we go. That didn't take long at all. But, of course, it is four songs with one common theme. So let's continue the classic superset now. It's Elton John and The Bitch Is Back.

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the Mac. That is Mark Morrison. And, of course, today the Classic Superset, thanks to Randall Heating, was all about getting the Classic Superset back. Nice and simple. And Anita is now through to the draw to pick up $100 at the end of the week, all thanks to Randall Heating. And we'll do it all again tomorrow.

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LAFM and 7SD, that is Dragon and Still in Love with You. 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
10: Good morning, I'm Britt Aylin. Police are yet to lay charges after a woman's body was found at a home at Newtown in Hobart's North at the weekend. Detective Inspector David Gill says the discovery was made by a visitor to the property.
11: It was readily apparent that the woman's been deceased for some time. In fact,